0: Do you have the arrest number when Tom tried to reach me? It's in the 17th.
1: They were reading there, ma'am. The address is 2200 Reed, 17th District, PSA 3. 1 second.

0: my family, we wanted to make these my family. The reason it's re-in-a is because I dropped the set before I changed the location. So these had to be made my family, the new set gotta be dropped.
1: Okay, thank you.

0: No, I'm sorry. The address was 2500 Morris, not Morris. So it should be 17th District, D.C. number. I can grab the first district make the original D.C. one found it. If you could drop me a second set of, the 17th District numbers for 2500 Morris.
1: Okay, sir.

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0: Nancy, you'll put up the compliance patch right now.
1: Four,
0: but I'm calling at Banco 15 on personal address and at 1449 on 28th Street. I'm going to suggest I'm putting Mr. Andre up there.
1: At 3615 Spear Street, it's going to be apartment 3. Spear, Pierce Street, or something else?
2: Spear, S-E-A-R-S.
1: Alright, Spear, got it. Apartment 1?
2: Apartment 3.

0: 对对对。等车。今天晚上才是最贵的。快飞到去了，快而已。
1: 下面。
0: 还是没过来。
1: My words with these 3D miles, how many of them were? I don't know, it's south.

Testing by the 3rd District before the first Florida, 2423 South Alder Street. Reports of an old black man with a gray shirt and black pants on SPN in the 3rd District before the first Florida, 2423 South Alder. We got reports of an old black man, gray shirt and black pants armed with a gun. Now it's on the registered sex offenders list. Okay.

0: Okay, sweet.
1: Dave?
0: You can check in DC for 1237 South Alameda Street. I have an additional set for 1403 Washington Avenue.

0: 第二组我也没看，一个是我的。我上次没看到时间是什么的。
1: 5 5 5 5 5 5 5 5 5 5 5 5 5 5 5 5 5 5 5 5 5 5 5 5 5 5 5 5 5 5 5 5 5 5 5 5 5 5 5 5 5 5 5 5 5 5 5 5 5 5 5 5 5 5 5 5 5 5 5 5 5 5 5 5 5 5 5 5 5 5 5 5 5 5 5 5 5 5 5 5 5 5 5 5 5 5 5 5 5 5 5 5 5 5 5 5 5 5 5 5 5 5 5 5 5 5 5 5 5 5 5 5 5 5 5 5 5 5 5 5 5 5 5 5 5 5 5 5 5 5 5 5 5 5 5 5 5 5 5 5 5 5 5 5 5 5 5 5 5 5 5 5 5 5 5 5 5 5 5 5 5 5 5 5 5 5 5 5 5 5 5 5 5 5 5 5 5 5 5 5 5 5 5 5 5 5 5 5 5

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0: Could you comment if I'm coming back a little bit? I was talking about the three rolls on my asthma attack. They turned away. I think you got to come back a little bit.
1: I was either. Call it, stand by, please.

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1: Just keep me advised. All the juveniles out here, all the parents acting like juveniles out here. Everybody's pretty cooperative, but everything's okay at the moment.
0: Tracy, did you want additional 15?
1: Okay, now I know there's a lot of young in the background, but it's okay.
0: I repeat it.
1: 24, I'm going to resume from this and now, just have a look at that.
0: I repeat. Hey, Ella.
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0: Oh, yeah, I see that. One 16, it's going to be a best crime. Address might have been 2241 North Hicks.

something on something that is your way with all the Bible is going to happen today. Gene, Jackie, and Gene, tell me your location store. For the end of the contact district, we'll put up a top of 100 watch the banner at Sandy. The voice of a black female, Jane Jackie, your county location store. For the second part of this.

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0: Oh,
1: I'm good. And it's for 5603007 Grace Bay Avenue. It's coming out to 9th Street. Okay, cool.

0: 这个我应该是没事。
1: Therefore, he's uncooperative. You can make us into his friend, and the other part will come back out, but we'll handle it when it comes to that time.

Okay. Stand by, please. Got a report of gunshots coming out 905 McClellan, 6 shots heard on the highway. Report of gunshots.

0: 10 on the 3rd District report of death in progress, 424 Oregon Avenue, St. Brothers and Coal Factory, Blackwell, Atlanta, Black Hat, yellow shirt and shorts. All location, possibly taken items.
1: Why don't we do the clock now? This is a... Christian Street, you can make that video.

0: 324
1: medical 11 spring off at 8:22 p.m.
0: Two four,
1: can you repeat that?
0: Suspicious amount, or not suspicious.
1: 324 medics are saying non-suspicious.
0: Receive.
2: 7-0, we can make the 33, Gia, and there's no bad error. Okay, Thompson. Thompson, the first conversation with the 5 o'clock, we're serving now. So far, passes by the same fireworks. Just hold us up.

0: Closing 33.
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1: This is Sandra, you received.
0: Orbit on station, or attempt to transition.
1: Receive, okay. Orbit, Oregon, I have no first time. Pretty on the Washington thing.

I don't know what that was going to do.

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Last seen sitting at 15th Street in Oakland. 3 to 7th Street.

0: interesting.
1: Saturday, out again. The service time has someone begun. This time, 14:49, off to 8.
0: Yeah, that was some good from the other day. Everyone's been cooperative about that one. But now we have.
1: Anything to me?

0: Then you don't need to make it a religious yet, so respond there.
1: I'm sorry, you want to do what you're saying?

0: Oh, she's coming in.
1: The quality of life before.
0: Okay.
2: Joshua Command, I'm pretty very close on the South Street for Andy.
1: I think that I'm on the third and South.
0: Hey, are you South Street for Andy?
1: Nah, I'm sorry, I'm on the third and South. Probably a lot of people on 4th and South.
0: You're done.

0: Mike 1.
1: Please call us, I believe, 11th and Leah.
0: 11th and Leah.
1: Yes, that is correct.
0: Okay, outside of our district, sir? Second.
1: Give me a second.
0: Thank you.

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2: I have an insult for you in the
1: city. Very impressive.
2: I'll think of me.
3: Okay.
2: This thing is a supervisor. His location for 1449 South 28th.
3: Don't you come and drop it down?
2: I have any South Street units working for this info. 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
0: So, like, one color, two articles.

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0: 12.
1: This is a 63. Can I have meeting center numbers for 503 South 22nd Street? 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
1: Yeah, I'll
0: be
1: right back.
0: Okay.
1: Okay.

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0: 115.
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1: Okay.

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1: All right, what you got?
0: Just a female, I'm planning on planning that

That's right.

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0: questions for you about that, and I'll follow you as well. And then I get a time check up on Sunday night. Thank you.
1: WPRW578, the time is 10:04. And 324, you will come over with a message.
2: 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South Coast is saying 3-3-3-3-3-3-3-3-3-3-3-3-3-3-3-3-3-3-3-3-3-3-3-3-3-3-3-3-3-3-3-3-3-3-3-3-3-3-3-3-3-3-3-3-3-3-3-3-3-3-3-3-3-3-3-3-3-3-3-3-3-3-3-3-3-3-3-3-3-3-3-3-3-3-3-3-3-3-3-3-3-3-3-3-3-3-3-3-3-3-3-3-3-3-3-3-3-3-3-3-3-3-3-3-3-3-3-3-3-3-3-3-3-3-3-3-3-3-3-3-3-3-3-3-3-3-3-3-3-3-3-3-3-3-3-3-3-3-3-3-3-3-3-3-3-3-3-3-3-3-3-3-3-3-3-3-3-3-3-3-3-3-3-3-3-3-3-3-3-3-3-3-3-3-3-3-3-3-3-3-3-3-3-3-3-3-3-3-3-3-3-3-

0: 188 Super Roger.
1: That's correct, sir. They're at 1449 South 280. That's correct, sir. Yeah, they're at 1449 South 280. It's literally a 101 thing.
0: I see that. Is that the 17th district?
1: That's correct, sir.
0: Okay, I'm going to talk to you about that.

0: But in the event of that, can you send a lady needed to the hospital with abuse?
1: No problem. 21. Are you guys a little afraid?
0: Yes, fishing. Are you anything that tries to run the house?
1: Okay.
0: Good job, bro. Thanks for the good job, man.

0: Rich Acton,
1: 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I have a night.
0: Jesus.

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0: If they're approaching with a weapon, 2400 South Jupiter, it's going to be a white female and white male having a dispute outside. Unknown person, possibly gone with an unknown weapon. That's your feet and then a third. Approaching with a weapon, 2400 South Jupiter, it's going to be a white female, white male having a dispute outside. Unknown person, possibly gone with an unknown weapon.
1: Same way with

0: Thank you, guys.
1: Okay, 34.
0: Yeah, the email now. Okay, from Wolf Street. This is the location on Wolf Street.

0: Morning, Andy.
1: Morning, Andy.
0: He's completely obstinate. They don't want us, they don't want police service. They're just looking for an argument. So they have to get me now.
1: Okay.

0: service from home.
1: Okay.
0: Super. What's going on? Can I like this? Thank you.
1: You're welcome.

0: 谁先问？
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0: 第一次讲的是没关系，听见国内。
1: 不行，那个是什么发展？

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0: 15, that's correct.
1: Okay.
0: Three Santa.
1: Three Santa.
0: Three Santa, he got on that counter number census and south 400 south. 900 south, 400.
1: That was 900 out 4?
0: Uh-huh.
1: Give me one second.

0: Good morning, Papa and Solo. And it's not good over to say that this afternoon during the
1: afternoon. Okay, good morning.

0: Oh, yeah, this is third. Personal 11330 Oregon Ave. It's going to be a mouth of weight in reference to a white male, black hair, and nothing. Shirt, tan shorts, all with a knife. Called him as a servant in the parking lot. 11330 Oregon. I have a perfect mouth of weight in reference to a white male, black hair, and no shirt, tan shorts, all with a knife. Called him as a servant in the parking lot. But I assume an hour away, nothing further.
1: So you can write it. You don't need to write it.

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0: that you need to do. 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How about it help you? Okay, great. You can quit it on me for now.
1: Okay.

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1: Thank you.
0: If you can clear up the well, music and parkers and cars that clear them all, please, on me.
1: Okay.

0: Seven Phoenix 24.
1: Good morning, sir. I'm using New Orleans. Still waiting for my MVP.
0: Seven Phoenix 12.
2: That's great.
0: Thank you.

0: 3-1 Barney.
1: You know, if you check your PPA list and see if the call was through.
0: Okay,
1: bye.
0: It's going to be nearly heavy yesterday. 6539 should come back for a monitor.

0: Seven 3:44.
1: Okay, 5:00.
0: So, okay, 19, August, 18.

0: 322.
1: Yes, ma'am. Lake 4, 32 Snagger. Northbound 87, 37.
0: Okay, receive.

0: Phil?
1: Please don't tell. 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
0: Go ahead.

I'm here at the A100 Wall Street with one male juvenile privately home to 700 Bay Street, Rustle Friday.

0: 就是在这个里。
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0: 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She came back as a Toyota Prius wedding car. No, not the
1: present. Hello, New Jersey, correct?
0: That's correct.
1: What
0: is that? You're going to be shooting. I don't know what's going on.

Can I choose either of these? Yeah, they lost their car, they can't find it. Is there anybody on the ground that has access to the AIPM in the chat to be able to locate the last location that it is? Alright,

0: Third Grand Progress, 1352 South Street, from the unit 204, not playing in reference to Wolf broken into. I don't know if anybody's still inside.
1: South Street, 1712.
2: You're going to have to give a course that make it leave 1800 Washington Avenue. And thanks for coming back. South Street, 1012. You can make question 52 on time. Where's the note? 02.
0: Okay, 32. Can you sign off on one, please?

0: Gulfstream Tech 1.
1: Gulfstream Tech 1.
0: Yes. Air 10 52 Gulfstream. You can make a sound with 302.

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1: Can you remove the quality of life that I'm having in the
0: future? Appreciate it.

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0: 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I'm about to clean up now.

0: 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Not inclusion by several individuals, not because of this.
1: We don't do this kind of thing here. If this person will be uncooperative.
0: There was definitely uncooperative.
1: Yes, when this person makes sense.
0: You're 14 plus.

0: Line 2.
1: That's another ass. Shame that be that. You can't find out what's going on. That was like a big part of the news.
0: Okay, repeat. We do have rescue en route as well.

0: 王旭文。
1: 哦，是那个动力火车万事对哈。这个工作人员。1700 that they can through, so now you can make a DVP, it is coming back, you know.

0: I'm sorry. Who are you talking to?
1: 22.
0: You're at the Walmart, correct?
1: Where in the car going at?
0: Okay, we just got another call for Walmart stating that there's a male farm, unknown shots were fired. Did you hear any gunshots?
1: No, I hear nothing. Dear God, we got a constable on this location. Let me ask them.
0: Okay.
1: So, do you see a negative? There are no gunshots.
0: Okay.
1: You want me to supervise it for the Florida Quality Security? Come down here.

0: happens in 24.
1: Make the correction on just, you know, it's actually

0: 17-12.
1: 17-12. You know, you have the correspondence from me about, please.
0: Call receipt.

0: 17-12.
1: 17-12. You know, you've got the car stuff and show me a bit, please.
0: Car 6.

0: 火锅。
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0: 那我看看这位，这位是。

0: Yeah, good morning.
1: I think we've never seen it. Have a nice
2: one. 1732.
1: 1732.
2: 32, 1200 South 31st Street. How about that, 3 cookies?

0: 22.
1: 322.
0: Steve, I'm just complaining for a cooperative. Anyway, he got robbed. He lost his wallet and he was doing it. This is a scrimmage he had with somebody. So, just give us a minute. We're getting in contact with, Daniel's security.
1: And Steve, I was a partner, said I went to voicemail for their numbers.

represent my 17th district. Question mark around 1446 Clint Breeze Ave. It's going to be at the Fine Line of the Spirits. It's going to be on video. 1446 Clint Breeze Ave. Question mark around Fine Line of the Spirits. Video with no video alert.

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0: Washington, Mills, Chicken Mills, over to 1334, South 31st, Sir West 2, 9-3.
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2: Twins. See, man, this guy wants to go out there. He didn't want to go to the med, he didn't want to go to the hospital, he just walked off somewhere, I don't know. Let's make this an escape plan. Good back.
1: Fine, Jersey.

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1: Hi, Sir Foss. Will you start a 701 South Bar for a missing person at the Sweet Ovation for a missing person and that

0: Patrick.
1: Research 181 Bond and 6 Andy. 7 to 0 physical efficient networks.

That's 36 Andy. Car stand by. Car stand by. All rocks up, RRT. Big 20th and Slider, clear crowd, 150. 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
0: Good morning. Can you sign out the last unit using this office safely?
1: Sorry, 5 more started. 20 to 5.
2: What's your

0: 7221, try now. 331.
1: You can put me in at 20th and Snyder.
0: 31 receive. Alright, and 3rd District Light Indian says you're coming to service. Oh. 23 receive. If you're heading to the 20th, let me know.

Same deal. It says Michael Fight was assaulted. He's in a white vehicle cross, temp tag 493807. What else was his phone and wallet?

0: COVID.
1: Witnessing. F-45, we got lost in that 28th and flight report.
0: Okay, I'm out by the video on the computer, I'll let you know.
1: 42 received. Alright, 12, you over back?
2: Well, okay. Thank you, you're looking.

0: Are you good?
1: I'm at one now.
0: Walmart 6035 South Columbus. Yeah, I can't.

0: screen, then 1107 Cantrell.
1: Report scene, okay.
2: Thank you.

0: Gracias. Call for the personal on scene.
1: Okay.
0: Alright, Jay, I guess we want to do that with not on location yet.
1: Okay,
0: hey, South, I got that.

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Calling out as a message as well. Male versus female. Special team. Third. Person screaming. Master before. 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Male.

0: Going through.
1: Yes, ma'am. Give me a set of numbers for Stone Auto. Also, make this the Stone Auto phone line, please. A different number.

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Also, I believe he decided not to go, so.

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1: I'm just gonna make fixes, boss, and I see another unit, and I'm gonna check one out.
2: Okay, it says I'm now the on highway.
1: Search me, That's all.

0: Command
1: Hill
0: at
1: Robinsdale.
0: Command Hill at Robinsdale.
1: Command Hill at Robinsdale. I'm good.
0: Okay. 111.
1: Yes, I'm going to see the NRS. Say the numbers. That's correct.

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0: Sarah. 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
1: conditions with Maya and Osiris. I can do this on the left side of the phone. I'll tell you guys if you say it's on the
0: server. Okay, I'm just checking on you guys.

0: What are you?
1: Sorry, I know you're busy. We just had you offer Mercy Street. Can I just do that in Hinsburg Crown?
0: Yeah, I'm doing it. I don't really know.

Hey, Command, I'm just keeping you advised. I know one command is busy at 20th and Snyder. We just got a hospital case for 1930 South Broad for unresponsive 23-year-old. CPR started, not breathing. Fifth floor.

0: Thank you.
1: Yes, ma'am. Can you tell me if there are the service highway for this drive here?
0: Yes, ma'am. Will you continue to hold this off a little bit?
1: I got you.

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1: Okay.
0: Okay.

0: your third district wagon with two solo units that could take the first district headquarters with transportation assignment from there. Let's see, do you have two solo or dual units available?
1: We don't have anybody available right now.

0: 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Thank you.
1: 3-2. 3-2, I receive. Other location.
2: For the Amir and Russia.
1: Can I ask you anything?
3: I don't know if I had it over there after this. Just a second.
1: Oh.
3: 1724, this is me and Timmy over. 1721, I'm still over.
1: Okay.
3: That means we're on Warfield.
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1: I'm calling on radio. I'm going to record one that last year. Okay.

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1: Received.
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Oh my gosh, Pete, no, woman with a fire, press with a gun. At a gas station, black male, red top, along with a good information.

0: Okay, right now I got 312, 314.
1: You can hear it up there.
0: Pleasure, Steve.
1: We should have about four more callers back in the district right now.
0: All right, 33, I'll put you back. 25, I'll put you back.

0: 17 Federal, rescue is refused for this mount.
1: Please, uncooperative.
0: I received Cleavage. We're also getting 1250 Federal. It was also for a male flight with another male off one.
1: Alright, give me a second. We're out there.
0: Receives Luna, if they're related, and if there's the other party involved in this.
1: Okay. It might be a confusion there, it might be 15 because the neighbors out here are with them, but they're not involved.

0: I'm going to turn it first for Pitbull.
1: What's your receiver?
2: Three, four, we can drop down 408 module.
1: Four receiver.

0: showed me that when you need a couple minutes, I'll start dropping top down.
1: Florida Jersey.
0: I'm going to take care of 4th Street.
2: You can go there for more, and then you can drop on the first.
1: That's your receipt. That's the receipt.

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1: 333. 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
1: And

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1: Give me that.

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1: 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And I'm a fellow.
0: 24, Steve.

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1: 3-2-3 say, thanks, sir.

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0: 142.
1: So free drive, you can make that IV, they call back again, I'll handle it. This girl, you can make that IV as well, they call back again, I'll handle it.
0: 23.
2: Can you turn me around to 7th and 7th down, and I told him I would be right back. It's just a little bit of a thing, too.
0: Hey, Washington.

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1: Receive, this is BLS 3300 Capri, George Smith, Black Fort Fuse, and the Hancock spot.

0: Hey, so can you look on the cards not for doing the ministry for the Roma tag when ready?
1: Sorry, so what was the state?
0: I don't know.
1: Proceed with your tag.
0: That'd be Andy Mason, 51362. She'll come back to a U-Haul truck.

0: 7-0-1. So, come back to you all at this era. Okay. Cool, man. So, we're coming out.
1: It's a bit too slow. Can you tell me over there?
0: Obviously.
1: I don't hear anything, please. X-ray 0487 on a black port user.
0: Sir,
1: X-ray.

Yes, sir. The Clinton is going to file the report of Bishop Hasty if he's home. He's been assisted that he does it himself tomorrow morning, so he can just meet with an agent. Thank you.

More or less.

0: 6'8" scattergood.
1: 3'6", you think that's always going to be 3'6"?
0: This game is drop.
1: Okay.

0: on one of those 5 blocks close to. Because if it happened exactly on 21st night, it was 2 hours ago, there were about 40 cops out here.
1: That's what we're trying to figure out. Once a man is on the job now, we're trying to figure it all out. I also know that there was all you guys were out there for a while and we didn't hear anything, so we're trying to figure it out.
2: We're saying I'm trying to contact the chief supervisor over there at 26 to get some more information.
1: Okay.

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1: Okay.
0: Yeah, I'll be an investigator for Mr. Tony this morning.
1: Okay.

0: telephone right now. I don't have one.
1: Hello, thank

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I see you, Marvin.

0: 14.
1: Going back and looking at 945 South 4th, try that two components. We have two far right.
0: 314, that's 3035, so 8 times 492 now.

0: This is one of you changed it from the call to the end of that real quick. I'm the red movie's complaint. I'll go over there.
1: I support the same thing, sir.
0: Well, thank you.

0: Mas tu iba a ir a mi matriz.
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1: See,

Press heavy backup, 21-1024th, first school police, 77 Evan property at a vacant school building. First, heavy backup, 21-1024th, first school police, 77 vacant property, Evan property.

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0: 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We're gonna have to clear this property.
1: Price rejects the weather.
0: 116, I already called inside. They're going to have other officers come to the location to help.
2: Thank you, Tracy. Use caution.

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The location, he's going to be, it's from the 2345 McQuarrie. I'm going to head over there.

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0: Can I get numbers for water reading 6211 West Fashion, please? Over there.

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0: 是我的妈呀。Okay, can you repeat again over here? Can you also sign inside the waiting room and come outside the waiting room? I hear Snyder, 25th of Snyder, Lonzo and Snyder to meet me.
1: Any officer that's inside the building, can you come outside the 24th of Snyder to meet one command?

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And you're approximately 5'10", 6'4", 240 pounds, and bald head, white goatee, dark skin. 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
1: 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I found it. I can try to attend to each person, they all mail with dementia.

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1: Yes.

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0: to complain when I'm working there going over for a any equipment over there, vehicle over there.
1: 3339
0: Cornelia. Sure. What's the location?
1: 10 is 420 Petroleum.

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1: Sandy.
0: What's your exact location?
1: 3832. Are you still on 428 Fifth West?
0: That's correct.
1: 428 Fifth West.

0: 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Whereas 2 are 5 grams.
1: Copy, 5 seconds, 10 to 8:24 a.m.

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0: PPA Exhibit 6, 5107 Box. Black Crisis.

0: 放声听。
1: One trivia issue by PPA and one of the other one of the other.
0: 回去吧，医生。

0: 17-13.
1: 17-13.
0: You can show me that book. Can you please send me a email so I can get it to you?
1: Please,
0: Mike.

0: 115,
1: PJ with that, bud. 115, receive. Okay, any update on 122's assignment?
0: 122, do you have any update?
1: That's negative.
0: What?
1: Receive. The 122's assignment.
2: Thank you.

0: 1, turn 2, do it, picture that right up.
1: Yeah.
0: One, 13, with you.
1: 13, with you.

0: Hey, this is Detroit, 1701.
1: Hey, Joe.

Yeah, it's going to be negative 2-3 players, which is just a national contract. He shows up.

0: derecha.
1: Sí, derecha.
0: So Ben Rose wasn't playing limitless. In fact, these two are playing himself.
1: How about David Gilmore?

0: Portland.
1: Room number 2324, South Bonzo Street. Investigate plan.
0: Okay. Is there any intentional?
1: Negative.

0: You're back.
1: Can you get the numbers over there, please?
2: Two seven seven three
0: though. Okay, I can go there.

0: 2-2.
1: Machine transfer and that is with one male prisoner in class 2 is going to be 4-6.
0: 5-8.
1: You also drop us at the hospital case numbers for the 4-4 language.
0: Is it time 8-59?
1: Can I get the DCs for the station check?
0: 27733. 27733.
1: Thank you.
0: Uh-huh.

0: Rico.
1: On Rico.
0: 1.2, in close from Family Matter Center, located new at Point Breeze in the US. I'm going to head up there now.
2: Okay. 1.2,

0: businesses in a free form.
1: One question, is that clear?

0: 现在主要是和我们新疆的一个事情你要看。
1: 编这块
0: 是哈。这么回事，刚才。

0: go.
1: The personal location of this list is where?
0: Okay, time is 9:16.

0: Three, five, five.
1: I did.
0: This is her.
1: I'll take my team.

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1: Is that Kitchen the South of the Warren?
2: Didn't think so.
0: Yeah, it was in the IV or PVR 11 shoot. It was like she called back via the last nigga GOA.

0: Sorry, Happy.
1: You carry them, my name is Fisher, and he attempted to take merchandise.
0: Anyone on location, 1800 South Street, you can leave them. 17, anyone on location, 1800 South Street, you can leave them.

0: he said to him, "What is my mission for the only person who not wanted to?"
1: Hanging up. 34. 22 driver.

0: Did you hear?
1: Can I have a QOL, sorry, my, 1 to 25, 55, measure shooters?

0: if you find the room, that we might already take care of it before the pre-ride issue. I'm sorry about that.
1: Thank you, very good.
2: You too, appreciate it.

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1: Thank you.

0: Pero no se dice de sí mismo.
1: Okay.

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1: Yeah, that's awesome. I'm going to office in 24 in another unit line, loading area

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1: Are you supposed to be 1-5?
0: Yeah, radio. Show me available. At the Best Buy 23 on South Columbus Boulevard. So 3 p.m.
1: Excuse me, wrong.

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1: At 9:54
0: it
1: says any
0: chance of
1: 30 minutes.
0: I'm really phone number 4. Why? I'm just fine. I'm just fine. I'm just fine. I'm just fine. I'm just fine. I'm just fine. I'm just fine. I'm just fine. I'm just fine. I'm just fine. I'm just fine. I'm just fine. I'm just fine. I'm just fine. I'm just fine. I'm just fine. I'm just fine. I'm just fine. I'm just fine. I'm just fine. I'm just fine. I'm just fine. I'm just fine. I'm just fine. I'm just fine. I'm just fine. I'm just fine. I'm just fine. I'm just fine. I'm just fine. I'm just fine. I'm just fine. I'm just fine. I'm just fine. I'm just fine. I'm just fine. I'm just fine. I'm just fine. I'm just fine. I'm just fine. I'm just fine. I'm just fine. I'm just fine. I'm just fine. I'm just fine. I'm just fine. I'm just fine. I'm just fine. I'm just fine. I'm just fine. I'm just f

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1: Yeah, we got a 52. 25 out of the way, 90 dollars from Chris.

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1: From South to Texas, back to 412 Bainbridge, one complaint with witness, base 206.
0: WPLU, guys, at any time, it's 10:17 a.m.

0: Sam's clear about that detective, so if something got me out of there, I'm not able to secure that rear door, so if something got me out of there, I'll take a complaint scanner.
1: Ah,

0: Testing by the 17th, commercial burglar alarm, 1700, front on street and building 4. It'll be audible coming from the entry door, repeating the 17th, commercial burglar alarm, 1700, front on street, building 4. It'll be audible coming from the front door, nothing better.
1: 34.

0: negative.
1: If you notice any more issues with the property, you should clear the door and invite friends you to speak.
2: Yeah,

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1: 17-24. This is RTS, streamer is fine. This is RTS, 2642, Main Street. 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
0: Appreciate it.

0: doesn't need any more.
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0: Eight two seven one zero eight.
1: Let's get that email, please.

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1: The 2014 Dodge was 4757. Clear until December. Come back out of Delaware County, no more phone up. 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
1: Okay, so there's all in the 5.

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0: 1, 2, 3, 4, 9, 2.

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0: 34.
1: Other
0: 234. Alright, you know what time PCS and Nomad want to go. PSF when you're ready.
1: Okay.
0: PSF, Nathan, Dan, Mary, 7534, should come back to us. Silver, Toyota. Parking lot, handicap, base, no predator, 12 bucks, strength, PBS.
1: Okay. Where's my mouth?

0: 23-1 Oregon at Shoprite. 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
1: Wait for a while.
2: 6 feet.

0: 53.
1: Tree number 12597 Patton. This vehicle was towed, but there's a possibility the vehicle was stolen and towed. 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
0: Okay, time's 11:38.

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0: RTC Flight 4.
1: RTC Flight 4.
0: So I have the unit out on board before, and it's, when that complete and pause. Yeah, 14, right where I'm standing, the 25155 Broad Street, they're leaving. It's a white color Nissan, and it's a utility Nissan vehicle.
1: What time did she park in there?
0: So that's pretty fine. Let's say 8:30 p.m. for today, 10:35 a.m.
2: This is the door.

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1: Randy. I'm in an album. I'm gonna drop the numbers and I'll grab them up.
2: Thank you.
1: 1712.
2: 1712.
1: I got a point.
2: Have a tag.
1: 23 is there, maintenance line at 5445, next to a Greyhound, 1 month ago.

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0: Okay, well, continue to them.

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1: Can I get a security check at 2175 Washington Avenue?

now. 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

0: I'm National Bird Alarm 2045 South Hamburger Street, here we are, we're calling from the front door, City and Northwest. I'm National Bird Alarm 2045 South Hamburger Street, here we are, we're calling from the front door, nothing better.
1: Okay, thank you,
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0: 对对对。
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0: Can you remember the service where you paid twice now that it's going to be a theft? Can you remember the office?
1: Is it going to be 42416? 42416?
0: Yes, sir. Thank you.

0: Hey, can you remember for this read 8-12 small that's going to be a theft? Can I remember the air, please?
1: They're going to be 42416, 42416.
0: Thank you, thank you. He's not yet, of course. I'm having a measure of 2500 over the street. Thank you for the backup.
1: She's off.
0: Hello. Hello. Hey, we're going to have to go to the shop now. Hey, Andy.
1: Hey, Andy.
0: 3323 and see what the status is now there.
1: 323.
0: I need to know what your status is. Looks like I got a group of those phones. Room ticket material, so I guess they're going to be recorded at that moment. So I'm entering this phone. So I think maybe just hang on a minute. Hey, Andrew,

0: 24 you're holding on to car about 27 direct.
1: How many is that?
0: 12.
1: Okay, say how many times.
0: PSA, Nathan, Henry, Henry, 5788, you come back to Black Lincoln, 5514. Okay. So now that's what I'm going to do.

0: valuable for the city.
1: Thank you, Dave.
0: Thank you.
1: Thank you.

0: Hey, Andy.
1: Hey, Andy.
0: How many guys are on board?
1: Four.
0: Is there the reach counselor on there?
1: The reach counselor on, I guess.
0: In the first available duo or two solos, sign that, please. One of them.

0: 113.
1: Yes, I'm back. I can go for it.
0: Okay.

0: two two three.
1: 3 3 3
0: 3 3 3 3 3 3 3 3 3 3 3 3 3 3 3 3 3 3 3 3 3 3 3 3 3 3 3 3 3 3 3 3 3 3 3 3 3 3 3 3 3 3 3 3 3 3 3 3 3 3 3 3 3 3 3 3 3 3 3 3 3 3 3 3 3 3 3 3 3 3 3 3 3 3 3 3 3 3 3 3 3 3 3 3 3 3 3 3 3 3 3 3 3 3 3 3 3 3 3 3 3 3 3 3 3 3 3 3 3 3 3 3 3 3 3 3 3 3 3 3 3 3 3 3 3 3 3 3 3 3 3 3 3 3 3 3 3 3 3 3 3 3 3 3 3 3 3 3 3 3 3 3 3 3 3 3 3 3 3 3 3 3 3 3 3 3 3 3 3 3 3 3 3 3 3 3 3 3 3 3 3 3 3 3

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0: You can resume from the central flight 10, please.
1: Okay.
2: Headquarters tourism.

0: You should have reason to believe.
1: Virginia, 3, 3, 4.

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1: It's for a block party at Lower Parking Lot.
0: Okay.

0: Delta, can you hear me? Talking with National Lockport. Sorry, I'm was messed up. Did you get the tag?
1: Kate, John, Tom, Paul,
0: correct, it was 2200 Eagle Street. You can notify the PPA. We're going to have two cars to go. I'll give you the other tag when ready. Okay, it's going to be George, 80, Lily, William, yesterday, just back to a Bradley Hunter. The second one's in New Jersey.
1: Okay.
0: And can you get two sets of IDU numbers?
1: Okay.

0: with Tanya and Ellie. Are they going to be able to access the vehicle since the street's blocked off for the block party?
1: Yeah, that's fine. We moved the crane. We'll be able to back down the street.
0: Okay, next.

0: 22.
1: Oh my god.
0: Tesla Quaker, that is fishing on the west side of the drawbridge in the Navy. I am running in it, but I'm not sure what the rules are out there.
1: Alright. 96,
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0: Not exactly sure when the Navy ends and starts, but he's fishing at the bridge.

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1: He was there because he was inside. 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He was there.
0: Thank you.

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0: ¿Cuánto es?
1: 11-100.
0: The Honda Civic is going to lot 10. The blue was still PBR, but was able to move it.

0: Hi, Flight Service is hearing 3115 South 13th. There's a female screaming on the open line. Female Flight Service is hearing 3115 South 13th. There's a female screaming on the open line, nothing further.
1: Thank you, everyone.

0: 願いします。
1: Okay.

Exactly, Morgan. Thank you for it.

Okay.

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0: Andy.
1: Andy, who is in the CBN detail?
0: All units on the CBN detail, come to them. All units on the CBN detail, come to them. 5-7-7-1-7-2. 1, Andy.
1: Andy, those units actually right down after that park, they might be on the escorts.
0: Alright, 1-4-1-2, P-9, I saw it.
2: Okay, 1-7-1. Let's go, man.
1: It's going to be the, by the back tennis courts, by the, before the baseball field on the back right. I got a male who's got a, it's going to be one male in custody for exposing himself.
0: You can copy
1: by the tennis courts. Okay, who's going to
0: exposing?
1: Okay, here we go, please.
3: Thank you.

0: 一些发生案件的现场画面资料。四十三号被发生冲撞事故，at the laundromat surrounded by a black outfit formerly in white clothing, taken off the computer, followed in an unknown direction about 5 minutes ago, nothing further.
1: That's the truth.

0: 这这一瞬间的瞬间有所好像
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0: 具体是什么意思？

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0: 네, 안녕하세요.
2: 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21, 21, 21, 21, 21, 21, 21, 21, 21, 21, 21, 21, 21, 21, 21, 21, 21, 21, 21, 21, 21, 21, 21, 21, 21, 21, 21, 21,

0: Randy.
1: Yeah, they're on 13th Street, Florida, 400 Oregon Ave. Everyone, they're still dealing with both for you. We're going to compromise here. We're going to come back here.
0: 332,
1: that's
0: out from Oregon.
1: Yeah, this might not even be a robbery. We're trying to figure everything out here. Might be a theft.
0: Alright,
1: 332. 332.

0: I get numbers, please, for Ms. Prem, 232 Bainbridge Street, RPF, please. Can I wait for my vehicle?
1: One moment.

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0: 1K1.
1: And I need you to drop me a set for a pad reading 2000 Patterson Avenue. The park police are conducting them all by the park. I'm going to be bringing one witness to SVU. I'm meeting him over at the main building. I'll give you knowledge when they get there.
0: Okay.

0: I'm Ty Tishaw.
1: Correct.
0: How can I help?
2: So we'll be safe. Call SVU. We had SVU just to release the male, but he evict him out of the park. And then bring a witness up there for his statement.
1: Thank you. Thank you. Our orders have been mentioned.

0: 聞いてるよ。
1: I'm going to be 14430, 14430.

0: Okay. For that last clarification, we did not see in front of Illinois stop work orders, but we have notified Illinois.
1: Okay.

0: Okay. Oh, that's just your call, please.
1: Number 4. Office District Unit, report.

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0: Okay, this is a close up.
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0: 지금까지 기사였는데.
1: I thought you were back in 15 on the discernment service.
0: I was connecting to so I'm sorry, does this get me back up?
1: 1750, do you still need back up? Is there anyone else I can back 1750?
0: 12.
1: Okay, 1750, I don't need to go there, I'm sorry.
0: I'm sure we're going to 15.

0: 1511, 1449, South 28th. Who are you? Black male, wearing blue hat and white shirt. I'm your bear mace. That's repeating the 17th. 1511, 1449, South 28th Street. So white male, or black male, with a blue hat and white shirt. I'm your bear mace. I'm your
1: I'm for the business.
0: Okay.

0: Good afternoon.
1: Yeah, I want to set the job from 24, somewhere over here, 1815 JFK Boulevard, Crazy Ride.
0: WPO, we've got 7 time, it's 255 dance.

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0: at
1: 2:33 p.m.
2: 17. 2:15. Cynthia, this is Urban's BBP, and we're at 2740 Federal.

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0: Maybe I will go for next year, this year.
1: Call came out at 1:20.
0: Just see if I can.

0: Yeah, man.
1: And we're back to the district. Landon the Warden makes that NAT, and he's out there on Marshall Street. You know what units up to report, Aaron?
0: Marshall Street.

0: history is saying the last report that was taken in that area is from July 18th, so I don't know who would have been out there.
1: If there's any problem, get back to you.

0: Carson 9 to 3rd District. Chris on the ground front, Snyder S. Knight, smoothie, a black female. Line here. With a gray hoodie, black pants, brown sneakers, looking. Making dress, smoothie, and fly on. In the 3rd District, Chris on the ground front, Snyder S. Knight, smoothie, black female, blonde hair. 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
1: Hey, are you in my school?

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0: 21.
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0: 323 Slater Lane, a former Marine Reserve location.
1: Chris, am I here to find a third person with a gun front tonight? Can you slow it down for another location?

0: 315.
1: Yeah,
0: I believe this is just a hospital case. The nurse wants to transport it to the hospital. You have an additional report. You have a disposition on it?

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This is okay. 21 days. 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Good items, but the location.

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1: Barney.
0: 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Thank you, Mayor. You shut it off.

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1: Hey, what? All right.

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1: Good afternoon. 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
1: So, yeah, you know, yesterday we had a job come out at 1449 South 28th Street all day. We had a man come out for a person with a weapon, but they were armed with mace.
2: I'll be in trouble.

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0: Control four. 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Please don't be too full.
1: Okay.

0: Randy.
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0: Randy. 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Give me your separate number for an arrest and service arrest.
1: I see you,
0: sir.
1: What's that separate from the set that we have right now, sir?
0: Yes, please.

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1: Everything
0: right,
1: we're outside 351.

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1: Perfect.

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1: Four.
0: Yeah, what's wrong? We're going to be here for a minute. Call on group one. My partner's working here.
1: I see you back home.

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1: Okay.

0: 11.
1: 11.
0: 11, yes, I'm good afternoon. Bill Budio. Using my own. We'll be covering Glitch here, please.
1: Good afternoon.
0: 16.
1: 16.
0: Good afternoon. It shows me all the zero. Using my own. Neutral fund here,
1: good afternoon to you and your partner.

0: 3, Andy.
1: Andy, what was the time now for my rest?
0: 7, 5.

0: Sì.
1: Grazie.

0: 17, Julian.
1: 4.
0: 13, you should be there. Where are you dressing this guy?
1: It's,

0: pain at Coleman Street, got reports of a 14-year-old male armed with a stick making threats. For being in the first district, report of a person with a weapon, 1813 McCullen Street. Reports of a 14-year-old male armed with a stick making threats.
1: Okay.
2: Alright, and then Ray 112, I'm having my check on that 23 you're missing it. Just keep you updated. Just have 171 handed out for some screening.
0: Okay, 12, you received it?
3: Oh, I received it. Yeah, we're here at 2200, I'm missing right now, checking.
0: Okay. 323?
3: Yeah, good thing is that this man was just right there for me.
0: I'm driving underneath the alarm because they was there. I don't have your logo.

0: Good afternoon, Mutual Media. This is Marilyn, and you can drop me down 11th Avenue.
1: Yeah, I love that. It says 314.

0: Flash B 14.
1: I'm sorry.
0: 315. Okay, go to Flash B 14's location.

0: 再进行说。第二个创意是第二个生活中你是否用的
1: 去实现是创造出来的
0: 开始创意的

0: 17, how is the answer?
1: One, 22. Is that your name? I'm out of the photo.
0: Yes, I know.

0: question for you. I'm going to do the report in 15. Do you think the report is on hand with you at Home Depot?
1: I just handed that one to you, sir.
2: I'm going to be doing the 122. I've been dropped down, but I've got all being on 16th Street.
1: You're a partner.

0: Hey, Sanchez. Good afternoon. You can show us the world using the phone.
1: Sorry, 21.
0: Yes, yeah, let's have a DC, please.

21 21 21 21 21 21 21 21 21 21 21 21 21 21 21 21 21 21 21 21 21 21 21 21 21 21 21 21 21 21 21 21 21 21 21 21 21 21 21 21 21 21 21 21 21 21 21 21 21 21 21 21 21 21 21 21 21 21 21 21 21 21 21 21 21 21 21 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

0: Going down. So slow down. Slow down. You're good. Person
1: there.
2: I want to interpret it though.
1: I need to repeat.

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If you have the numbers you need, 15 or 2, East Castle, Avenue, do you see the real things?

0: 24.
1: You will shoot out in the report, you can just make it in those friends, and if you can just do 20 straight shots into what we just dealt with.

0: 24 and back. You get back on that day, really.
1: Okay, 324.
2: Right as you're coming down 10th Street on the street across from CBS.
0: Thank you.

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1: Can I get a set of numbers for a flat core shot and a pair shot and 900 South 3rd Street?
0: Okay.

0: 112.
1: Yeah, 112. Is there any way you can get in touch with the medics? Crisis team? See if they are available. And our medics as well.
0: Officer. Officer CX 7, I'm sorry, 5-2-3. Before we can, I'll get a rescue call.
2: Yeah, if you can just read the next unit and ask them, because I believe they're the crisis team. Because I talked to them last time, so I'm not sure if they work on the weekends. If you just find out for me.
0: No problem, go ahead, stand by.

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1: Hey, you can turn around to Home Depot, 1664 Chris Marshall, Columbus.
0: Okay.
1: Three, 3-3, you got 3-8-1, separation. This man will work, please service the needs of the best location and can make this on the street.
0: Got it. The day 24 and verify this house. Thank you.
1: You can show me that.

0: Tony Gray.
1: It's 315 on the coast, not the top floor on the road again.
0: Is he with an
1: 8? Yeah, I think it's a very clear. So, 405, 406, 782, should come back to it.
0: Where's he?

0: 315, you can turn that over.
1: Andy?
0: Yes, it's me. You're from the fire department.
1: They haven't given us a call back yet, so I'll check again. Call caller?
2: Private security check numbers 2175 Washington Avenue. County, we'll call it the same,

0: Four.
1: We were able to make contact at the San Andreas Federal Police from Minimum Service. Give us RTF number.
0: Perfect.
2: Three, one, five. 15,

0: Fire rescue. Well, I sent out a regular medic first, they said, and then they'll communicate with their lieutenant if someone additional needs to be sent.
1: All right, I'll see you. Thank you.
0: Cool.
2: Excuse me, Mr. Lewis.
0: Where is he?

0: 7-2, come in.
1: Oh, we are making 28th Street a further. Am I correct, sir?
0: Yes, 399. The officers went out there trying to take a report. They refused. So, yes, 399.
1: Got it.

0: We also went in that area at 1400 South 28, and I'm pretty sure it's this actual location at 1449. It says 30 people fighting.
1: Alright.

0: What was it?
1: My 14.

You can actually ask the damage broker. You can actually get the result.

0: three.
1: Good afternoon, Senior Universe. You know, be good, and you got me, good afternoon,
0: sir. Good afternoon to you and your partner.
1: Supervisor only coming out for 28th Street as well. Oh, hello there.
0: 1449.
2: Okay, so it's all the same. It's all in the same relation.
1: Obviously, hello there.

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1: Sanfield.
0: Sanfield, and it's 2-7. One for the security check at the airport. The other one is for the quality of life sanitation.
1: Airport on Patterson Street side or Broad Street side?
0: It's a 5-5.

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1: Thomas 458.

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0: started.
1: You can call me traffic, boss, at Home Depot. 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

0: 16.
1: Yeah, Jefferson, this is Julia.
0: 27760.
1: Received, thank you. Just got a secure complainant. Oh, no, I'm just... Okay.

0: 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Can I get additional units at 2653 South Marshall Street for a press lot?
1: Right over here.
2: Can you confirm your reservation?

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1: What's my mistake? 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
0: Go ahead.
1: This is Frank George, 2935.

0: Last four to VIN 3905 to 301 East Rogers Street, Riley Park, PA, to a Shelton Walker, unregistered.
1: Unregistered?
0: That's correct.
1: I'm sorry.

0: That's correct.
1: Alright, 24, your number is 271-34, 271-34.

0: currently a lot of things being different for the 300 South Street where we like no red shirts and jeans. New Balance jeans and Sigma. That's probably an unknown direction. And the 17th of Chicago, 300 South Street. Walgreens, black mail, black shirt, black jeans. New Balance jeans and Sigma. That's probably an unknown direction. Come here.
1: 17, come here.
0: For the supervisor only, you want me to clear unfounded or you want numbers for it?
1: I can be unfounded. Just give me the numbers and the motorcycle. Or you want to handle that now.
0: Okay. Oh, 03.
1: You can make this investment.

0: command. What does that say to you? How do you take on efficiencies?
1: Answer was the EPA.
2: Do you say more? Can you hold this vehicle for me? I have been in ready.
1: Go ahead.
2: That's 3, Mary, Eddie, Harry, Mary, 0, 8, 1, 8, 7, Robert, 6, 6, 5, 5, 0, 2.
1: I
2: should come back to Mercury, New Lung.
1: 1731.
0: 1731. Who's the name of the vendor from 1349 South 28th Street?
1: Six, two, seven, one, three, six.

0: 2007 Mercury, Westport, Van 5502 to 538, South County, Stokers, and Stolen Stead.
1: Got it.

Can I get a call number, call number, if you have his location, and you can call the number.

0: that work?
1: Just confirm you want corn stalk and head salt for us, or you just want me to pull the salt, whatever.
0: Yeah, just close that over there.

0: Second floor.
1: Yes, I got ran. Can't find out the end, please. You want to just give it to me one more time?
0: Coming back to Nissan. Escort event 3905 to 301 Rogers, right Lee Park, PA to a Shelton and Walker.
1: I got that. Hello. Remember the escort number?
0: Nancy Frank George 2935.
1: Thank you.
0: You're welcome.
2: Or yes, this is one of the

Caution, we'll be back up.

0: 13:15.
1: 15.
0: Ma'am, did you please actually ask the staff report in your name?
1: 27138. 27138.

0: Are you saying clear?
1: Yeah,
0: sir. He said, because he wants to set up on this little computer called that 300 Christmas tree.

0: in the English code, it's going to be the same in the number. Then again, what's the last four DCs of that, the Ghost Demon?
1: 2, 4, 5, 7.
0: 2, 4, 5, 7. 2 seconds.

0: 101.
1: What are you looking for?
0: Sixteen.
1: You can put us back and get down 24th Street, please.
0: Okay,
2: the sheriff has position on the house location for us from Queen. We can get 90 days for it.
0: You need to get the best time in this situation.

0: Yeah, so.
1: Senses, presence, memory, or

0: 15 prior to the original location, the medical services needed. They can't prove themselves.
1: Pardon?

0: Igual había con el juego.
1: Is he essential?
2: Central.
1: Hang that up, we'll have to meet in counter, so I can understand any issues.

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1: Cancel.
0: Cancel. 2200 Seagate. Do they have the number 450 to check?

0: 1734 in Bessemer. Hold 10-4, can you see the VC's in
1: there again? 1-277-61.
0: Good one, thank you.

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1: Morning.
0: This is Zoom, just 1011.
1: Right there.

0: sorry, what's that one? Thank you. Fire order and then pass hands. We're going to call fire.
1: Say what?

0: So when the lights are in here, so I can follow them, you know, got the good lock on, so you have to fight for that and do it for free.
1: I'm on the phone with them, they're asking.
0: I see. 1-1 saying, you need more equipment out there?
2: Yes.
0: Alright, anybody who's going to just start one, another unit up to block traffic, and one area can be shown me route to.
2: You want to say something, you can send me over.
1: I'm saying, well, I can't hear what you were saying over, rescue. Was anybody in the car?
2: One, 7, 1. It's just one male, he's out of the car. Then we just find the car.
1: Alright, let's see.

I just wanted information from the best. Yeah, look out for a bottle of water, knife, black metal, like complexion with a beard on a white shirt, dark pants. He's wanted for a stab and rest of the whole bunch of police and flat-ass foot on the lower mirror, and he was really saying he had an infidelity.

Perry District reported the fact on progress 424 Oregon Avenue at the Berlin Center. Reports of a black male about 5'7", with dreads and a black hat, navy and green shirt and jeans. Took shoes and clothing, and last thing going towards the Goodwill.

0: 3.
1: You can make one when you're left. Yeah. MA3, no second here. You can get out those 127 left.
0: Okay.

0: Can you answer it, please? Please be over here.
1: That'd be 277-64, 277-64.
0: Christian, thank you. Just let us out.
1: Okay.

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We're here to help all conversations are confidential. Keep in mind, the purpose of the MDC is to relieve radio traffic, not increase it. If a vehicle is equipped with a working MDC, the operator is expected to turn it on and use it. Take pride in being a professional. You'll be treated accordingly. WPRW 578. The time is 6:08 p.m.

0: Morning, Andy. Yeah, there's one of others. I haven't played sure that I have the other one.
1: I heard this, Rick.
2: I love it.
3: One, Rick.

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1: You got it.
0: Thank you.

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1: Yeah.

0: 3 PM, 75, 78, Thomas, 615. Go ahead, okay.
1: Thank you for watching from 48, please.

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0: give you a ride, they don't necessarily mean that, but it's coming back on our Axon and USB PCI kit. I'm not sure what for though.
1: Alright, one second, I want it anyway.

0: Would you advise if they want to make a good PCIC call, they should probably be able to see a record if it got taken out of the system. You call 1295 if you need the number.
1: The same record?

0: 1834.
1: Hi, 4.

0: Sanders, hopefully they got a disorderly crowd over there.
1: So, I'm sorry, you're with me?
0: That's what I said, I just had a disorderly crowd. That's the 17 Sanders, not 3 Sanders, but...

0: okay?
1: Yep. Can you hear us? From the Atlanta, 1500,
0: 2082. I suppose this is where we call it, isn't Mary Kelly?
1: That's right.

0: Oh my goodness. Okay, 1734, you're gonna call my cell phone, please. Oh my goodness, you have 1734, you're gonna call my cell phone.
1: 34.
0: Okay, I'm gonna need the number. 215-534-8662. Man, I'm bad. 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

0: Do you have a disposition for Columbus?
1: Yeah.

0: 15 standby. 03, can you take Marshall? 15, go ahead.
1: Thank you. Can you, notice that reading was in, please? Yeah.

0: haven't seen the other one.
1: 3-1.
0: I'm going to see how this car is going to be.

0: Three four, stand by
1: 1-7. Coming out in the 3rd district, report of a person with a gun, 77 King. Reported two black males on the side of a black BMW. Last seen fleeing towards 8th Street from 77 King. 3rd district, report of a person with a gun, 77 King. Reported two black males on the side of a black BMW. Last seen fleeing towards 8th Street from 77 King. With a fight on the highway with another party.
0: Thank you, too.
1: 2734.
0: Good afternoon, you're fine.
1: Christian.
0: Okay, put this back and drop it.
1: 248,
2: you have that. 03,
1: you want me to?
2: If there's anything, drop it.
1: Let's see, 03, I'm putting your previous back.

0: very cool.
1: So you can do that kind of cash on a car shop.
0: Very cool, yeah. And once I get the car shop is closed, but I'll drop the last shop to you.
2: Okay. So, you can keep it closed for a while, and we can clean it up.

0: 7 Romeo, just lost 3-2 South, 1-8 East, 17th, down there.
1: 7-3 East, sir.
2: 28 Echo.

0: vehicles has nothing that's going to be one to take. What was that 24?
1: 274, what was that transmission in the US at FYI again?
0: The second job, it came out as 2004 South 7th Street. It was a mill that had cut to his leg, somebody armed with a knife.
1: 246.

0: 23.
1: This definitely sounds related to what we're trying to talk about. But the matter is, she's had a large stab wound to his leg. Good medic of this?
0: Yes, rescue is en route.
2: Fine, you can show me on the

Thursday, from progress 1945 Columbus, the line of third, three black juveniles, two bottles are by the location. And the third, that's in progress, 1945 Christopher Columbus, one is three black juveniles, two bottles by the location.

0: Could you drop one more number for either year here on 1500 Tesla, please? Thank you so much.
1: You got it.

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1: Había de empezar a WhatsApp.

0: What do you got?
1: Or 300 South 28th Street. Right on the highway.
0: I was able to saw it and hope not.
1: I'm going to go to the next one.

0: 1831 PTA was resumed.
1: Okay, thank you.
0: Stand one.
2: Okay, I'll pause for a second.

0: Yeah, I do walk more fast, yeah. I mean, I know the night, the location, and the song, and well, I do walk more, I was just trying to, yeah, when we were going to see the vehicle that the girls fled out of going to be doing that of Lincoln, Charlie, Harry, 30, 25, it's going to be a grand baby. They went north down on 7th Street.
1: The color on it.
0: So the more it would be the white, wearing a white hat, long sleeve white shirt, black pants, and then it's going to be another male, it's going to be a black male, it's going to have red tech top, with black shirts, that really black hair, with the blue striped pretty set. And the male with white, is going to be the male that's had white male.
1: The white male or?
0: He just wore a hat with a white hat, long sleeve.
1: Okay.
0: Why, that's how we always speak. He's just trying to get a name. He's a name in that
1: area. All right, stand by. I'm calling for a second one.

0: in black and gray.
1: Okay. This is the time. See if we got any time later.
2: You got it.
0: So, RPC can capture the vehicle is coming off a station. There's a camera there on 7th and Snyder. Might capture the vehicle.
2: In this second, where do you say it hit?
0: He's going to be stabbed on the back right rear. One portion.
2: Lower back.
0: Correct.
2: Question bar, please.
0: Just trying to give him the investigation once I have that information.

0: pocket.
1: He's gonna be stabbed in the back, right middle. One bunch of him.
0: Lower back.
1: Good.
0: Let's close him out, please.
1: Before I give him the notification once I have that information.

0: What was your last message on the phone with Eddie?
1: I'm gonna make a notification since I got that information.
2: Alright.

Lee, the second one in lower bank. Bank 43, transported to Def, waiting for another medic unit for the second out. KLS 2 Control there.

0: to go to Alpha South from King CX 6598. Do you have any cameras in the area?
1: No, stand by.

0: Roger, C5.
1: Copy.
0: Charles is going to be 7, Snyder.
1: Are you ready to receive?
0: Yeah, but I got that.

Hunter Graham Moore. We have Alexis Navas, a light color shirt, light color pants, Russian firearm. At 17:1st, Hunter Graham Moore. We have Alexis Navas, a light color shirt, a light color pants, Russian firearm.

0: Not only was the spider on Queen Street.
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0: Was it a play?
1: My client's making it more. I need to say it on Queen Street, but you're not out here.
0: Why are you raising again? There's three units over there. Who are you straight?
1: I'm in Phoenix, 21 and 24. They just saw 28th Street.
0: That's correct.

0: Person by the third person with a weapon, 127 Wolf Street, from a white female wearing a green shirt, green shorts, armed with a knife, making threats. In the third district, person with a weapon, 127 Wolf, white female wearing a green shirt and shorts, armed with a knife, making threats.
1: 313, you can get the phone.
0: Damn two.
1: Oh.
0: You had a message?
1: We left the rest of my desk for a long time, and we should have that unit.

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0: question to anyone.
1: 31.
0: Megan Queen, Megan Best Friend. For the last time, you can say that I'm founded on me. And then Best Friend on the Tony McDonald founded.

0: Hey, I'm not here on any issue with them. You need them for something?
1: We just got a fight coming out for the 1500 block of South Marsh, and it looks like it's right next to it. Is that related?

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1: 23.
0: Sure, so we're to 10, the 201, 139, 7.
1: 7, 7, 7.

0: 15.
1: 15.
0: 15. Are you in the room with a supervisor? I'm not here. The complaint and task for a supervisor.
1: 3 and 0, Barney.

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0: Yeah, staffing. You ever used that point of difference of the 9 district card yet? I would go with 3 different men out.
1: We want to add that referee head up there. He's going to help translate as well.
0: All right, thank you. It was in stable condition.

0: The plane.
1: So can you see my Russian fisherman?
0: The numbers are 42472.
1: Thank you.
2: Yeah, same to.
0: Same to.
2: Same to. 27 on this one. Can you hold me out for security check?

0: opportunity.
1: When?
0: For the furthest one, I live on Christian Street in the 17th. That we made further is now coming out as a robbery alarm. Did you want me to send somebody or do they want to be further?
1: No, I think somebody was just saying it was
0: good. In the 17th, I would have started over the 17th, 24%.
1: Okay. 31.
0: Yeah, finally coming from the reception desk.

0: Morning.
1: You're told to be on 0 car, West 7. The time is 7:39.
0: I see that, 3-2-6. You can utilize the same list.

0: 180.
1: Andy. Yeah, range 112, I'm going to be at 20 center.
0: 12.
1: Well, sorry, proceed.

0: Please stand by, sir. Please stand by. First with a knife in the 3rd District, person with a weapon, 1024 South 3rd Street, black male, white complexion, wearing a white t-shirt, black shorts, black pig, take your back with a knife.
1: Yeah, it'd be 0 for now. That's just 2 for 4, so you need to have a car or some problem.
0: Got it.

0: report.
1: VM1.
0: Yeah, I'm here for this. I'm sorry, 22nd report.
1: Receive.
0: Negative. I'm sorry.
1: Okay, move it.

0: 180.
1: Yeah, let me get a second quarter, like 120 for Snyder.
0: Let's see.

0: You can really check my face and keep it and I got no answer. Catherine Street, the missing person.
1: Okay.
0: 1724. 24? Being needed to call her, you need to intend it.
1: Got it. Okay.

15 minutes, apartment 7 on the 4 and we contain housing on the street 125 West Street, heading into the office.

0: Jonathan, report of assessment progress, 424 Oregon at the Burlington. Report of a white female, about 5'3". Took some items and comments that. Special being in the 3rd District, report of assessment progress, 424 Oregon Avenue at the Burlington. White female, about 5'3". Took items from his side. No further information. It doesn't say in the
1: job, sir. Alright, let me give you a call for now.